0: John Jetter conducting the Fort Smith Symphony and the Symphony No. 4 by the American composer William Grant Still. It's subtitled the Autochthonous Symphony, which means indigenous.
1: This is the Composer's Datebook for July 10th. I'm John Burge. On today's date in 1919, the British composer, Edward Elgar, finished a work he labeled, jokingly, as his Opus 1001, a smoking cantata, intended, according to the manuscript, as, quote, an edifying, allegorical, improving, expostulatory, educational,

0: Music of Ferruccio Busoni, written in 1920 toward the end of his life, Tanzwalzer, in memory of Johann Strauss, Opus 53, played by the Swiss Romande Orchestra, conducted by Kazuki Yamada. It's 11:52 and you're listening to WCLV's Midday. We have music by Paul Linke to round out this hour here on WCLV's Midday.
1: Every Saturday night on WCLV's Symphony at 7, we give you the chance to be the music director. What we program is done at your request. Maybe you say to yourself, why don't they play such and so, or I haven't heard my favorite in a while. If so, tell us what it is that you'd like to hear. And even though it's called Symphony at 7, it doesn't have to be an orchestral piece. You might want to hear a choral composition or solo voice, chamber music, a cello sonata. It's really your choice. We only ask that you request something we have in our library and that it lie within the time limitations of a one-hour program. That's requests at ideastream.org. Requests at ideastream.org, the address for your suggestions for Symphony at 7 on Saturday night.